0: Kiss 102.3, Adelaide's greatest workday variety.
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0: All right, every hour we're dropping three ingredients. It's one recipe. You figure out what's cooking in the Kiss kitchen. Claim the kitchen cash to spend at Foodland. Pretty simple.
2: Tell me that the world's been spinning since the beginning. And everything will be all right. Cover me in sunshine.
0: We are Kiss 102.3, Adelaide's greatest workday variety.

We'll drop another ingredient, collect all the ingredients, figure out our recipe, and win the Kiss Kitchen Cash with Foodland. Kiss 1023.

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2: Oh, yes. Let's also give away these tickets to see Jay Shetty live. I'm sending you to see Jay Shetty live this November. It's all thanks to Wonderlust. Tickets at wonderlust.com.au or 131065. Call right now. Double pass is up for grabs to the self-help guru. You can be on the path to greatness and also financial wealth, because he's going to teach you about making money. We'll do it next at Kiss.

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2: Delayed traffic. In Sturt, there's a three-car pile-up on the Southern Expressway on ramp from Marion Road affecting outbound. Check your speed, Grant Road, Brunella. It's demonstrator season at Mercedes-Benz with 3 years complimentary servicing across the range. 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The Kisscast, clear down to 9 tonight. Tomorrow sunny with a top of 23. Right now it's 21 degrees. That's Kiss Traffic and Weather together. 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
4: Adelaide's latest info. Now. Hey, I'm Erin Roan. A bit of pomp and ceremony on North Terrace. The Savo Pipers and Drummers accompanying Governor Frances Adamson as she wraps up her final term and leaves Government House. Police Commissioner Grant Stevens has been announced as her replacement from December. Australian reality TV star Sam Wood remains behind bars on domestic violence charges as a growing number of celebs and businesses distance themselves from the fitness guru. Former Home and Away actress Tamin Sursok, trainer Tiffany Hall and ready-made food company Fox's Dean have all cut ties with the former Bachelor star and his brand 28 by Sam Wood. The coalition

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Mm.

Now, if you think you know what scene from Love Actually that song is based on, call me right now, 131065, and you are off to see Love Actually live in concert. However, if you need an extra hint, the answer is kicking it behind me right now. I'm holding it up to the live stream camera at Lowy Live on Instagram. The answer that you'd be needing. Again, the number is 131065. Here is the song again. If I hit the button.

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1: Bucking good performance.
0: Ah, oh boy. Ahoy, my name is Craig Lowe. This is my show, Lowy Live. Thank you so much for kicking it with us right now. We're doing Lassoed and Live. Now, with so much music and art heading towards hurdling, and unfortunately, towards AI, which I think is just crap, but I wanted to kick it back and just play artists. Some of your favorite artists just doing what they do best, singing raw, live, unfiltered, not perfect, and that's what low-key makes it perfect. Tonight, it's one of my favorite singers of all time. She's, of course, blown up over the past 10 years. She absolutely hates yodeling.
2: I think I heard someone yodel. 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I don't like it.
0: One thing we do like, so singing live, here she is, Sabrina Carpenter, Taste. From the NPR Tiny Desk series, this is the Lassoed and Live. Lowy Live, crank it.

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0: We have $300 at Foodland up for grabs with Kiss Kitchen Cash. You come and be a dish detective with us. Figure out what's cooking in the Kiss Kitchen. We'll drop three ingredients. It makes one recipe. Figure it out. You win the cash to spend at Foodland. We've dropped one ingredient. The second ingredient is... I keep saying drum roll, but I should actually just get a drum roll. But... Kiss 102.3, Adelaide's greatest workday variety place here.
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0: We have $300 at Foodland up for grabs with Kiss Kitchen Cash. You come and be a dish detective with us.